0: la migliore musica rock tutto il giorno. 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Classici, contemporanei e novità. Radio Rock. Tutta un'altra storia.
1: Rumors spread around in that Texas town about the shack outside the game. You know what I'm talking about. Just let me know if you wanna go to that whole mile on the range. They got a lot of nice girls.

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Yes, and how many years can some people exist before they're allowed to be free? Yes, and how many times can a man turn his head and pretend that he just doesn't

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Cause me and Stevie, see, we're gonna be sending on the fucking sound. Busting out and a break.

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0: music right here.
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2: Brand new music.
1: La musica nuova su.